0: next.
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2: Did you miss an opportunity to get cheap gas today? Well, cheap is a relative term. Cheaper than it's been. Why am I just finding this out on a Monday night? But with gas prices where they are, fueling up on Monday mornings is the move. Prices are usually lower at the start of the week.

0: Baltimore's good news station, Evan 600. Bad moods happen, especially on a Monday. Good music is one way to snap out of a bad mood. I'll tell you what else the experts offer in just a second. Vanessa Bell Armstrong is on offer here, as is music from Chandler Moore and Kirk Franklin and Karen Clark Shear. I'm Victor Sosa. Mental health experts say there's a handful of simple everyday activities to improve a bad mood, calms your body, and or gives the brain something positive to focus on. How about cooking a familiar meal? 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How about splashing your face with cold water? It's not just one of those things you see in the movies. Temperature change can activate the body's calming, quote, rest and digest response. Digest as in taking in everything that's around you and woo-sighing the whole thing, you know what I'm saying?
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0: 7600. Hey, it's Victor Sosa. Quick shout out to Owens Mills. Just want to say thanks for getting your praise on with us today.
1: He's all right. Hallelujah. How many out there are free?

0: Evan 600.
1: We're just counting the days before the new album from Kirk Franklin. It'll be out on Friday, and you get more bang for your buck, a welcomes phrase in 2026. This upcoming album from Mr. Franklin is a double album. I just want to say...

0: Evan 600.
1: Saw the story, and I can't lie, I chuckled a little bit. It's about a documentary of Elon Musk. Apparently not the most flattering, I can't say portrayal, it's a documentary. They actually followed him around. It's not like anybody was making anything up. Anyway, more on that in a second. Yolanda Adams is all the way on the praise party. First things first, it's about the music around here. We got Lisa Noel Smith and the Brown Singers. All right, now back to this documentary. It's simply called Musk. It was originally going to hit theaters in November, but this documentary has generated so much interest that the premiere is being moved up to October 9th. It's a long documentary, 4 hours in length, and reviewers who've seen early cuts have called it the takedown Elon Musk richly deserves.
2: So if you missed a Good Morning with Morette, here's what you missed. Just reminding you of our scripture for today. Our focus this week is on serving God. Our scripture today is John 12:26. It says, if anyone serves me, he must follow me. And where I am, there will

0: 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We've added the lyrics. 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
3: My love family, what a joy to be with their Bible family today. Bible Day with Mike Murdoch. I sung yesterday a little song. Every day is Bible Day at Mike's house. The book that I'm mailing to you this week is called 41 Scriptures I Wish Everyone Knew. 41 Scriptures, and the book number is 41. If you got a pen handy, I'm mainly going to downloads on my website, MikeMurdochBooks.com. Only $2 a piece, my downloads. But I'd like to send you a paperback, free. Doesn't cost you anything. But page 21 reads, Trust in the Lord. It's actually my brother John. He's with the Lord now, but my older brother, this was his favorite scripture. Trust in the Lord with all thine heart and lean not unto thine own understanding. In all thy ways, acknowledge him, and he shall direct thy paths. Father, as I send this book out to our family this week, book 41.

scriptures I wish everyone knew. Let this scripture unlock faith. Let it bring comfort. Some will order a gift copy of this book for someone in the hospital that will encourage them. And as I sow this book into their life, let the harvest of joy spring forth in Jesus' matchless name. Family, the phone number to call for book 41 is this. If you got a pen handy, the phone number to our radio ministry is 41 Bible Day. That's the whole number there. 41 Bible Day. Ask for the gift book, book 41. You'll keep this in your hand. You'll read it every day. It's 41 scriptures I wish everyone knew. Today was page 21. Trust in the Lord with all thine heart and lean not unto thine own understanding. In all thy ways acknowledge him. He shall direct and guide your path. Phone number is 41, Bible Day. I have a theme song since I'm 33 years old. I'm 80 today, but I wrote this when I was 33. You can make it. Somehow you're gonna make it. This trial you're going through, God's gonna show you just what to do. You're gonna make it. God's with you. You're gonna make it. I don't care

it. You can make it. Say those words out loud. I'm gonna make it. This trial I'm going through, God's gonna show me just what to do. You're gonna make it. Somehow I'm gonna make it.

make it. It's Bible Day. It's Bible Day with you and me. 7 nights a week in 5 countries. I want to thank Bible 300 again for making it possible at 80 years old for me to sit here in my radio room, sit down at my piano, and begin to share songs and prayers with you. Means the world. Tell everybody you can about Bible Day. Tell everybody. I wrote a song about myself. I'm a Bible man. I'm a Bible man. I'm in love with Jesus.

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I love your letters to me. Post Office Box 97, Colleyville, Texas. 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I'll spell it out. Colleyville, just like it sounds. Box 97, Colleyville, Texas. The zip code is 76034. 76034. Thank you for supporting us. 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Every month, I send a catalog of 20 of my books. 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So if you're receiving my private letter to you every month, inside that letter is a catalog with 20 of my books. I also add the outlines to all those books. One pastor says, you've helped me preach for 2 years. My email is Dr. Mike at wisdomcenterchurch.com. And if you'd like to receive my morning email of my wisdom ideas, I call them keys, wisdom notes, it's Dr. Mike at wisdomcenterchurch.com. A man blessed me incredibly 7 months ago. He's a pastor. And he said, wrote me and says, Brother Mike, your songs kept me in the ministry 15 years ago. He was going to leave the ministry. 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
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I will immediately write you back. 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Hebrews 6 says, God will remember our work and labor of love. In studying the Bible, I found 12 harvests. God said in Malachi 3, if you open your hands, I will open my windows of heaven for you. Jesus told Peter in Mark 10, son, every time you give me a dollar for my ministry, I'm going to give you 100 back. It's called the Jesus 100. It's known all over the world, where Jesus promised 100-fold return for every dollar we would give to the kingdom. You may be Catholic, Church of Christ. You may be Presbyterian, Baptist, Methodist. You may be Lutheran. But it's the same Bible of blessing. I want to pray a special prayer. I've asked the Lord for 300 people to keep me on the radio at least this next year. I call my little love family the Bible 300. If you're hearing me for the first time, I was ordained a Baptist, an Assemblies of God preacher when I was 19 years old, 18. I started preaching my first crusade when I was 15. I preached publicly first when I was 8 years old for my father in Waco, Texas. Today, Mike Murdoch is 80 years old. 80 years old. I try to dye my hair a little bit so you won't know it. You'll think I'm 70 or something. But I would really love for you to join my missionary circle. We're in 5 countries. America, every night, 7 nights. 7 nights a week. Can you believe that? Teaching 30 minutes every single night of the year, as long as I'm alive. America, Australia, Canada, Mexico, and New Zealand. When the radio people told me this, I was told that the population of these 5 countries is 544 million people. Thank God. Thank God for iHeart. Thank God for these 2 radio connections. Heaven 600. If you want to write that down, Heaven 600, 8 o'clock Texas time. Sunday through Saturday, every night of the week, 8 o'clock Texas time. My friends in Atlanta listen to me at 9 o'clock, at least 2 or 3 nights out of the week. 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I'll be sharing various things. And if you live in New York, it's 9 o'clock, 7 nights a week. 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Heaven 600 is connected with iHeartRadio. Make a note of that. You may get bored one night with TV and say,
old Mike's on right now. Texas is 8 o'clock. California is 6. Atlanta, Georgia is 9 o'clock, 7 nights a week. Heaven 600 and iHeartRadio. I want to pray. I want to pray about Bible 300. I've asked the Lord for 300 people who would sow a seed once a month for 12 months. It's not a vow. If God doesn't provide it, you can't sow it. But it may be $100. It may be 50. Maybe 1,000. I pray every month for 12 people that month who would sow $1,000. There's 12 gates of Jerusalem, 12 tribes of Israel, 12 disciples. And so on the first day of every month, I ask the Lord to give me 12 people who will sow $1,000 seed within 3 months to our ministry. $1,000 seed is a Solomon seed. It's where I broke the back of poverty. I mentioned that to you a couple of nights ago. I was 36 years old. I had gone through a divorce. I lost everything I had. Everything. I didn't even own a kitchen table. I didn't even own any chairs. And in a TV studio in Charlotte, North Carolina, the leader of that TV asked all of us to sow $1,000 seed. And I said, you got to be kidding. You got to be a millionaire to sow $1,000 seed to the church. But the day before, somebody had paid me for songwriting royalty. And the Lord reminded me. And he says, you have $1,000 that you just received for all writing songs. I wrote out a check for $1,000. Now imagine this, 36 years old. Didn't even have a kitchen table. Had no kitchen chairs. I had sheets tacked over my windows. But I had just given $1,000 seed to a television preacher. That Sunday afternoon, I was here in Garland, Texas, about to go into church to preach. And I knelt down in the pastor's study. And I said to the Lord, am I a fool to give $1,000? I really was not aware at that time that it was really a Solomon seed. Solomon was known all through the Bible for giving the first 1,000 sacrifice to God. So we call $1,000 seed the Solomon seed. And the Lord spoke 3 sentences to me that I quote almost every day of my life. One is, when you open your hand, I will open my windows of blessing. I knew that was in Malachi 3, but I'd never heard it like a little wisdom key, you know. When you open your hand. In fact, I wrote a song I want to sing.

0: always opens the heavens. Then he said, the seed that leaves your hand doesn't leave your life. It leaves your hand and goes into the future where it multiplies. I want to say that again because I'd never been told that before. The seed that leaves your hand will never leave your life. It leaves your hand and goes into the future where it multiplies. And then the third statement he gave me, I was kneeling on the floor, it was 5:15. I was fixing to go preach. But I'd given my money away. I didn't have any money. Still didn't have a kitchen table. Then the Lord said, an uncommon seed always creates an uncommon harvest. After church that night, a man walks up to me, opens a book of rare automobiles, and said, Dr. Murdoch, there's only 19 of this car in all the states of America. I own serial number one. He had a beautiful, beautiful book of celebrated cars, and he pointed out the car that he owned. And he says, while you were teaching, God told me to give you my car, serial number one. The next day, Gary McClellan, one of my board members, back from Bible school, was on my board, walks in my office and says, you don't have a van for your ministry. I said, I've never owned a van. But I wanted one. He said, God told me to buy the most expensive van in the world, in America, for you. Tuesday, a famous preacher called me to lunch and says, God woke me up last night and says, give Mike Murdoch $10,000. Family, my world changed. The next day, 14 days after I sowed my Solomon seed for the first time in my life, the most I had given, with maybe one exception, was $100. I was 36 years old and never given more than $100 to the kingdom. And on the 14th day, on a Wednesday, the phone rings. Hello, Mike. This is Paul Crouch. Hello, Brother Paul. The whole world knew he owned Trinity Broadcasting Network all over the world. He said, Jan and I were talking, and God told us to give you free airtime on TV. And Paul and Jan Crouch gave Mike Murdoch 4 nights a week of free TV. 14 days after my first $1,000 seed. Father, I ask you for 3 people, of Peter, James, and John, who will sow $1,000 seed within the next 12 weeks. They know who they are. They know your voice. Every penny of that $1,000 will reach people with Jesus. 544 million in 5 nations. And here I am at 80 years old, teaching 7 nights a week because of that $1,000 seed. Give them the 12 harvests you revealed to me in Jesus' name. If you can sow $1,000 seed within the next 3 months, I've got a special phone number for you to call. It's very special. Janice, my assistant, will answer that phone. and she'll tell me, and I'll try to call you back as soon as possible. The phone number is 22. Yes, I care. That's the phone number. 22. Yes, I care. I believe in the harvest. My God has given me seeds. I believe in the blessing. Jesus made a promise to me. I believe that mountains move, and there's nothing my God cannot do. I believe in the harvest. My God made a promise to me. Father, I'm asking everybody who wants to have a part in the five nations on the radio world, 544 million people. If you just say, Brother Mike, as God leads me, I'll have a part. Write down this phone number, 22. Yes, I care. Would you write that down? 22. Yes, I care. Any seed that you want to sow, any seed you want to sow, it may be $10 a month. That's okay. It'll help me stay on the radio. 80 years old, teaching 7 nights a week. 8 o'clock Texas time. 8 o'clock Texas time every night through Heaven 600 and iHeart. Heaven 600 and iHeart means the world to me. If you would walk beside me in the gospel. 80 years old. The phone number is 22. Yes, I care. And don't forget your free book I'm sending you, book 41. Call the Bible Day number. 41 Bible Day. And tell Janice, my assistant, Mike said he would send me a free book. The book number is 41. 41 scriptures I wish everybody would memorize. It'll be a blessing to you. MikeMurdochBooks.com. 500 for only $2 each. Good night.
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right now. Some broken family, broken fellowship, broken friendship, broken bodies. The Bible says if we just go to Him, brokenness, broken heart, contrite spirit, He will in no wise cast us aside. When I think about all of these diseases that's plaguing our land, AIDS, cancer, tuberculosis, kidney diseases, I don't care how many diseases there are, there's an answer. You see, double jeopardy gives you the answer. You got to come up with the question, is that right? We don't have to come up with the answer because we already know that Christ is the answer. See, when God asks a question,

0: Evan 600. We're singing along, or at least we will be momentarily, with music from Troy Sneed, as well as Doc McKenzie in the highlights, and Erica Campbell. Monday night, we are almost through it, y'all. First and often toughest day of the work week, but we are making our way through. Back on these phones, always happy to talk to you. Put the question out there tonight, Julie. What is something that your child is better than you at and it makes you proud?
1: Mechanical things. He's only 15, but he has an uncle that's a farmer and he spent so much time on that farm putzing around and learning things that anything mechanical, from the littlest plumbing thing to the lawnmower or whatever, that kid looks at me like I'm crazy when I suggest something or ask him to fix something because he just knows how to do it all.
2: So if you missed a Good Morning with Morette, here's what you missed. Just reminding you of our scripture for today. Our focus this week is on serving God. Our scripture today is John 12, 26. It says, if anyone serves me, he must follow me. And where I am, there will be.

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1: Heaven 600, I'm Victor Sosa. You or somebody you know doing good things in Baltimore, make sure you share it with us for a chance to be featured on A Good Morning with Moret. 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
1: 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You are. 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
1: Fred Hammond's Love Never Fails. Ed Long is here with you once again. How you doing? Thanks for being here with me. We got Virtue coming up for you. Also, Lee Williams and the Spiritual QCs. Anita Wilson's Speechless is coming up too. 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
1: You know, a study says that we recycle our friends in about every 7 years. Yeah, how about that? We'll talk about it more in a minute. Right now, Kenny Lewis at One Voice. God did it.

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1: Kenny Lewis in one voice, God did it. That's their latest. All right, it's me, Ed Long, here with you. Got God's Property coming up. Also, Renee Spearman, Kim Burrell, and Montel Jordan, and also the Clark sisters, blessed and highly favored. All them and more coming at you in minutes. So, a study has been shown that we recycle our friends about every 7 years. So, it says when it comes to your close friends, you lose about half of them and replace them with new ones about every 7 years. How about that? Pretty interesting, right? How about that? Does that apply to you too? Think about it.
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1: You know, there's an old gospel album commercial from the 80s on YouTube, and I happened to run across it. And guess what? This song was on that album. It's Al Green, "The Lord Will Make a Way Somehow." Ed Long is here in the Sanctuary. Hey.

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1: PJ the PK. The song is called Mercy. All right, my name is Ed Long here. Not showing any mercy, just going to continue to play these hits for you. We got Helen Baylor's Helen's Testimony. It's coming up in a minute. Also, Adia with On the Way. And what else you want to hear? You can always hit me up on the TalkBack feature on the iHeartRadio app, and that's your direct line to the studio.
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3: Hallelujah. Hallelujah. You know, when I think about it, I started in the church as a little girl, 7 years old, and grandmother used to take me to church back in Tulsa, Oklahoma, and I used to sing for the Lord, and I used to sing in the adult choir, and I loved the Lord with all my heart. By the time I was 9 years old, I was gung-ho, and my grandmother even said to me one day, she said, you know, baby, God's going to use you one day. And I didn't know what she meant, but I knew I liked the sound of God using me. By the time I was 11 years old, my mother and father and my five brothers and my little sister, we moved from Tulsa to California. My dad's job has transferred him out here. And by the time I was 12 years old, I found myself in the nightclubs in Los Angeles. My mom and dad used to go to the clubs on the weekends. They didn't know the Lord Jesus. And grandma wasn't around anymore, so we just quit going to church. I was in the nightclubs at 12 years old, and that was the worst place and the last place I needed to be. But I had a praying grandmother. By the time I was 13 years old, I had recorded my first single and began to open up for people like Stevie Wonder and Aretha Franklin, B.B. King and Bill Cosby. And I remember opening up for him one time, and things began to happen. Hallelujah. Things began to happen all around me. The devil had a trap set. He was going to set me up because, see, I liked it. I liked the money. I was making a lot of money. And I liked the glamour. And I liked the applause because

I didn't know that Jesus loved me. I didn't know it then. When I was 16 years old, I had had a baby out of wedlock, and by the time I was 17 years old, I left home and joined the cast of Hair, and I began to travel all across the country. I was making more money than my mom and dad put together by then, and things were looking pretty good. Then I was introduced to marijuana. Devil had a trap set. Next thing I know, it was pills. Pills to get up in the morning and pills to go to bed at night. Then it was the alcohol. And then I became very promiscuous and ran around with a lot of people I had no business being with. And one day I was introduced to cocaine. And I know that all drugs are a spirit. But this cocaine became my best friend. And I began to hang out with the devil, and I did everything that I was big and bad enough to do. And I'm not glorifying him. I'm just letting

Hallelujah. Glory to God. I went on for about 12 years of my life, and I traveled with people, and I worked with Chaka Khan and Rufus, and I worked with Captain and Tennille and all the people in the studios, and I was good at my job, and I was quick, and I could demand double, triple scale, and I went to work, and I was high every day.

0: One time when I was in Houston, Texas, I met a man there and I was getting ready to go on the road with Chaka Khan, and there was a group going on the road with us, Heatwave, and they had a man working with them and he was doing their lights. And I didn't know this, but I met him on the road and he was a nice guy, and you never would know it to look at him, but he was also, not only was he a light director, but he was a cocaine dealer. See, devil knows how to really do it. So we began to be friends and we began to date, and I began to get all the cocaine I wanted for free. How many of you know it wasn't for free? But we came home, me and this young man, and we began to live together, and he was still selling drugs, and I began to make drops for him. I was dropping off cocaine and making a lot of foolish turns in my life, and my life began to do this spiral, downward spiral. I was going to hell. One night as I was getting loaded, I began to pass out. And my head hit the wall, boom, and I began to slide down the wall. And as I came to, all of my bodily fluids were doing their own thing and I was dying. But I had a praying grandmother, and I knew enough to call on the name of Jesus. Hallelujah. It wasn't a couple of days later that I was watching Christian television. And grandma tells me she was laying on her face during this time, and she had been fasting for 2 weeks and just calling on the name of Jesus. Save my granddaughter. Save my granddaughter, Jesus. I watched Christian TV one night, and it was as if God himself said, that's enough. And he rebuked the devil from me long enough for me to make an intelligent decision. And I said, Jesus, I know you're real. If you'll just take all of this away from me, take all of the drugs, take them away, I'm tired. And I want you to know that instantly I was set free. Instantly I was delivered. Hallelujah. Glory. Hallelujah. Hallelujah. This was on a Friday night. And I want you to know that not only did God save and deliver me and set me free, but he saved that drug dealer, and he's my husband tonight, James Bailey. Hallelujah. Hey, it comes by here. Here I am. Yes, here does. Glory.
1: Heaven 600. It's Ed Long here. Need an inspirational word? Get your daily spiritual vitamin online. Heaven600.com.

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1: All right, so do you know what today is? Today is the 22nd of September. This is the first official day of autumn. Wow, fall is here. We continue musically with Zacardi Cortez, Working on Me.

0: Heaven 600.
1: Zacardi Cortez, Working on Me, always sounds good. Ed Long is here with you, playing your favorite songs. All right, Charles Jenkins and then with War. Also, Yolanda Adams and Yeah, and even more of your favorites are coming up in a few. All right, so today is the 22nd, the first day of autumn. And did you know that on 9/25 is going to be Dolly Parton Day? You know why? Because 9/25. Yeah, who made that up? 9/25. Get it? 9/25 from the movie 9/25? Yep, that's why they're doing it. How about that, right? Pretty interesting.
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1: I've got Lisa Noel Smith and the Brown Singers on the way. That great song, Promises, is coming up in a few. 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
1: That song still hits, and every time you hear it, it hits different. Yep, Lisa Noel Smith and the Brown Singers and Promises, God's Promises, are yes and amen. Donna Lawrence with Encourage Yourself is coming up. Also, Vanessa Bell Armstrong. We got Tasha Cobbs, Leonard, and more. So hold on, okay? Hold on. All right, so you know the saying, an apple a day, right, keeps the doctor away, right? Well, add pears to that list because they say pears has the same effects. Apples and pears actually help prevent strokes, okay? It appears that it's the dietary fiber or perhaps an antioxidant common in white-fleshed fruits. So if you didn't know, now you know.
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1: So I just recently added this song to my gospel music playlist. It's Kirk Franklin featuring Karen Clark Sheard. The song is called Thank You for Everything. Let's give it a listen right now in the sanctuary.
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0: Heaven 600.
1: Kirk Franklin right there. It's called Thank You for Everything. That one features Karen Clark Sheard. All right, it's me, Ed Long, here with you playing Evelyn Tarantino, A.G. Corinne Hawthorne coming up too. So hold on, I got them coming up for you. All right, so can you imagine speeding to the hospital to deliver the baby, but the baby ain't waiting, so the baby is coming out, and you're going 85 miles an hour. Well, it happened in Thailand. A woman gave birth in the passenger seat of a Mercedes-Benz while doing 85 miles an hour to try to get her to the hospital on time. Her husband was driving, and her mother-in-law helped deliver the baby about 12 miles from the hospital. You're interesting. Imagine.
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0: He didn't bring you to this point to abandon you. Be prepared. What you have prayed for is about to happen. Come on, Miss Cassie. Have faith and you will not have to fight. God will remove those who are not meant to be. And remember, God is working for you behind the scenes. God knows you're tired and he knows you have tried your best. He understands your anxieties about the future. He's been watching over you and sees your perseverance and never give up spirit. No matter how things seem now, you will succeed. All right, I'm going to let you know what Miss Cassie had to say tomorrow after I do this quick two-step. It's always a happy time on a Good Morning with Morette on Heaven 600. But
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0: Kevin 600.
1: You know, this is an old habit I need to pick up again. I do. Anthony Brown group therapy on the way. Beverly Crawford right now. He's done enough.
2: The song just simply says, if he doesn't do anything else, he's already done enough. Bishop Brown wrote this song for me. Hallelujah.

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1: Anthony Brown Group Therapy, always be good. All right, this is me, Ed Long, here with you playing Mary, also Reverend Milton Brunson's Tommies, and much, much more. So hold on, I got you covered. All right, so there's an old habit that I was doing a little while ago. I need to pick back up again. I didn't say it was a bad habit. I said it's an old habit. It used to be where I would go to this Dunkin' Donuts close to around here. And I would go there like every morning and I would pay for the car behind me. I did it like consistently for like months. And so it was pretty cool. Sometimes people would say stuff like thank you, and sometimes they wouldn't. Some people, actually, one guy actually got offended. Can you believe that?
2: You're in the sanctuary with Ed Long.
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1: I just love playing these hits for you. Yes, I do. There's some great music out right now. This right here is Jason Nelson. The song is called Made New. This is a great song. Come on, let's give this a listen. Hey, music sound.

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1: Jason Nelson's made news. Sounding good. All right, I got Chicago Mass coming up for you. Reverend Luther Barnes, God's Grace, and more of your favorites. 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
3: So if you missed a Good Morning with Morette, here's what you missed. Just reminding you of our scripture for today. Our focus this week is on serving God. Our scripture today is John 12:26. It says, if anyone serves me, he must follow me. And where I am, there will

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1: All right, so it's that time once again. Yep, when we get bombarded. 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We are being bombarded with political ads. Now, my thing is, my only thing is this. I don't mind a political ad, but tell me what you're going to do. Don't slander the other person. When did that become a habit? It's crazy. Here's Douglas Miller.

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1: Todd Tribbett right there with Holy You. You know what? His high school is actually going to induct him into the Hall of Fame sometime real soon. I think it's this month. If this month or next month, I was reading up on that. All right, JJ Harrison, Youth for Praise on the way. We got Lee Williams and the Spiritual QCs and more. So, yep, the political commercial season is underway. And I'm going to tell you something. I'm so sick of slander commercials. If you're going to get on there and make a commercial, tell how great you are. What a great candidate you are. All the slander of the other person. It's sickening.
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1: There he is, Canton Jones. 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All right, Ed Long is here with you. 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All right, here we go. 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
1: Well, I had to bring it up to 98. But the message still is the same. Cause whatever you need is over here at the table. If it's love, it's at the table. If it's peace, it's at the table.

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We're going to start with Jason Nelson and Madison R. Ward with the song Made New. Hit it!

0: And before that, you heard Jason Nelson and Madison R. Ward with Made New. Now it's time for our flashback song of the day.
1: What we're gonna do right here is go back, back, back.
0: I'm going to take you back 45 years to the year 1981.

Smurfs premiered on NBC in 1981. And in 1981, we heard for the first time Marvin, Carvin, Michael, and Ronald with their single and hit song, The Question Is. So here's the Winans with their classic song, The Question Is.

0: Welcome back, everybody. Welcome back to the new Donnie McClurkin Show. And I want to give a special shout out to Lady Annette Williams Bass right down there in Dover, Delaware. Happy birthday to you, girl. Happy birthday, birdie. Now let's get back into some great music. Here's Chandler Moore and the song, Lead Me On.
1: I'm living.

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Now it's time for our praise break. DJ T-Storm is poised and ready to get us to a wonderful praise break as he always does. This is going to be a praise break of praise breaks. If you're ready,

0: is a praise break. DJ T-Storm, man, you add so much to this show with these praise breaks. It's unbelievable. DJ T-Storm with our praise break. But now listen, you know what time it is. And we haven't done this for the last couple of weeks, but it's time for our shout out. That's right. Time to get back to it so that we can hear who you really love, so that we can hear your heart, so that you can interact and let somebody know what you really think about them right here on the show. And so listen, if you've got a shout out, because we're collecting them again, and I want to hear from you all. If you've got a shout out that you want us to play here for somebody that you love, give us a telephone call at 1-888-420-7710. And when you call, remember, tell us what your name is, where you're calling from, and who you're giving that beautiful shout out to. And make that shout out sound exciting. Something like this. Shout that thing out.
1: Yes, my name is Michael Perry. I'm calling from Frankston, North Carolina. I want to do a shout out to my beautiful wife, Angela Cuda Perry. And thank you, darling, for everything that you do for us each and every day on the radio. And not only on the radio, but being a God-fearing man.
0: Well, Michael, thank you so much, man. I appreciate that. I really do. And I appreciate you keeping me lifted up in prayer. Keep on listening to the show. Keep on loving on your wonderful wife. And thank God for you, man. You just made my day. Now, who's next? Shout that thing out.
2: Hi, my name is Sharia Hawkins. I'm calling from New Jersey. And I want to shout myself out for 30 years of being clean and sober. Love you, Donnie.
0: Sharia, God bless your heart. God bless you. 30 years of sobriety. That is wonderful. That's a landmark. That's God at work. Keep listening to this show, girl. And as a matter of fact, to celebrate your 30 years of sobriety, this whole show is dedicated to you. Bless your heart, girl. Keep listening. Now, I'm going to take a break real quickly, but when we come back, we've got some more great music for you and an inspirational message just for you. So, you know, don't go nowhere. We'll be right back right after this.
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7: So if you missed a good morning with Morette, here's what you missed. Just reminding you of our scripture for today. Our focus this week is on serving God. Our scripture today is John 12, 26. It says, if anyone serves me, he must follow me. And where I am,

0: personal note from Donnie McClurkin.
1: Hi, this is Donnie McClurkin, and I've got an inspirational message just for you. I know that things may seem tough, and I know things may be a little heavy at times, but remember this scripture, and it'll help you out. In the book of 1 Corinthians, the 10th chapter and the 13th verse, it says something like this. There has no test taken you, but such as is common to every man. But God is faithful, and he will not allow you to be tested above the level that you're able, but will, with that test, make a way of escape so that you'll be able to bear it. In other words, everything that you're going through is going to serve a purpose for you. It's going to help you, strengthen you. It's going to increase your faith, and it's going to cause you to see God in a greater way. And it may be rough, and it may seem like it's Herculean, but you

out of all of the weight that you carry, and out of all the things that may be happening, watch on the horizon. Something's about to break, and God's about to come through. Keep your hand in his hand. The best thing that you could ever do is trust him in the middle of your storm. Something's about to happen that's going to be for your good. He's got you in his hands.

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3: 95 southbound, just after Eastern Avenue. It was a crash in the left lane. There's a delay approaching. That is just stay to the right. Then in the Fort McHenry Tunnel southbound on 95, an accident blocks the left lane of the left tube. Then on 95 southbound before Route 32, there was an incident with police on the scene. That's your traffic up to the minute.
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0: Morning. I certainly am. I pray that your morning is off to a great start. And you know how we start the show here. We started with love. Yep. And we started with prayer. So let's pray. Dear Heavenly Father, we thank you for another day. We thank you for another opportunity to give your name praise and to give you glory and to give you honor. Thank you for your love. Thank you for loving us, God. And thank you for allowing us the opportunity to love you right back. We pray right now that we continue that throughout our day. We pray that you put us in situations where we can show the love of Christ, God. We thank you for our family and for our friends. And we thank you for even our enemies, God. We pray right now that you bless us all and that you allow us to have the best day ever. We thank you for this music that's going to be played during the show today. We pray that it will be uplifting and a blessing and encouraging to somebody who is under the sound of my voice. God, we thank you for this opportunity to minister to people. We don't take it lightly. So bless us today. Help us today. And be with us on today. In Jesus' name, amen and amen. I've got more on the way from Juan and Lisa Winans with It Belongs to Me. And Trinity 5-7 says, put your hands in the hands of the man who stilled the water. Yep, I'm going to do that. Stick around. Happy Tuesday, everybody. Are you looking for another way to advertise your church? 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

0: This is John Carrington with your news headlines on a good morning with Moret on Heaven 600. MTA marks car-free day with free rides. Baltimore man convicted of 2024 kidnapping murder. Baltimore BPW to use Susquehanna River water to supplement city reservoirs. City police investigate East Baltimore shooting. And Hurricane Polo intensifies and is now a Category 4 storm. Stay around for details on these headlines and more. Let's take a look at today's forecast. Today is cloudy with periods of rain. Light winds accompany a high temperature of 64 degrees. Tonight we get clouds and overnight showers as light winds push a low temperature of 54 degrees. John Carrington with your news headlines on a good morning with Moret on Heaven 600.
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It is a good morning with Loretta on Heaven 600. We got a brand new scripture of the day. Always give that out in the 6 o'clock hour, but we got to wait until we hear from the First Lady of the Church of God in Christ. Here's Karen Clark Sheard with Baldwin Gilead on Heaven 600. Good morning.

It's a good morning with Moretta and Heaven 600. Got a brand new scripture. We are in the book of Psalms today. 103 verses 1 through 4. Actually, they had verses 2 through 4. And I was just like, girl, just get the whole thing. Verse 1 says, bless the Lord, O my soul, and all that is within me. Bless his holy name. Verse 2, bless the Lord, O my soul, and forget not all his benefits. Verse 3, who forgiveth all thine iniquities, who healeth all thy diseases. And verse 4, who redeemeth thy life from destruction, who crowneth thee with loving kindness and tender mercies. Psalm 103, verses 1 through 4, we could go on and on and on about the mercies that God has extended us, that we could go on and on and on about the God who has healed our diseases. We could go on and on and on about the God who has redeemed our lives from the hand of the enemy. Yeah, so we should go on and on about him. And we should do what verse 1 says. Bless the Lord, O my soul, and all that is within me. Ooh, bless his holy name. Psalm 103, verses 1 through 4. Scripture passage of the day. If you follow us on social media, on Instagram and Facebook at Heaven 600, you will see it right there and see where we are in scripture and how it will bless you. The word of God for the people of God. Stick around, more music on the way from PJ Morton right here on Heaven 600. Happy Tuesday. It's Moret Brown Clark, and every morning at 7:40 a.m. I share

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2: 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Let's take a look at today's forecast. Today's forecast calls for periods of rain and light winds. Expect temperature highs in the mid-60s. Nighttime brings us cloudy skies and overnight showers. Light winds accompany temperature lows in the mid-50s. John Carrington with your news update on a good morning with Moret on Heaven 600.
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Well, it's a good morning with Moret on Heaven 600, just a few minutes after 7. Mary Mary starting us out in this hour, and I've got more for you from Todd Trivett. But right now, here the kids.

0: It's a good morning with Moretta on Heaven 600. This is the day that the Lord has made. We're going to rejoice and be glad in it. Did you also know that it is National Ice Cream Cone Day? I can get with the cone and I can get with the ice cream. Yep. It is also Dear Diary Day. I used to keep a diary when I was little. Not so much now. Sometimes I regret that. Yeah, it's National Centenarians Day. If you are blessed to live to see the age of 100, you got that 3 score plus 10 and some more. We celebrate you. It's National Girls Night In Day, and it's also National White Chocolate Day. That's just some of the things we're celebrating on today. And we're celebrating the fact that God is good all of the time. And all the time, yeah, you complete it. Ty Tribbett's on the way, and Kirk Carr, the Kirk Carr Singers, right here on Heaven 600. 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

It's a good morning with Moretta on Heaven 600. 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There's also a talkback mic on there. You can leave me a message and say, hey, Moretta. Yep. Here's Kurt Carr within the sanctuary. John Carrington's got the news after this. Good morning. God, we know you're gonna bless us.

0: This is John Carrington with your news update on a Good Morning with Moret on Heaven 600. A Baltimore man has been convicted of felony first-degree murder in the March 2024 kidnapping and killing of a man near a middle school in Annapolis. 37-year-old Marquise Mayo and two others were arrested for shooting 47-year-old David Winchester Jr. and leaving his body in a wooded area off of Spa Road. Anne Arundel County State's Attorney Ann Colt Latis says the guilty verdict marks the third individual to be held accountable for the murder. And she is grateful that prosecutors were able to bring justice for Mr. Winchester's family. Let's take a look at today's forecast. Today's forecast calls for periods of rain and light winds. Expect temperature highs in the mid-60s. Nighttime brings us cloudy skies and overnight showers. Light winds accompany temperature lows in the mid-50s. John Carrington with your news update on a Good Morning with Moret on Heaven 600.
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It is a good morning with Moretta on Heaven 600. Travis Green with Intentional. Here's CeCe Winans. What did Miss Cassie have to say to me on today? You know I gotta share it.

It's a good morning with Moret on Heaven 600. I go to church with a lady named Miss Cassie. She is so beautiful inside and out. She recently just celebrated her 82nd birthday. Just love her. She gives the best hug. She makes sure I have ginger tea homemade, especially now that I'm fighting this cold. Yeah, it's be gone, cold. Be gone. I got stuff to do. But every day she sends me a positive message, and this one is like an ouch one. So let me share that with you, because I want to share my Miss Cassie with you. The word of today, she said, in life, we need to surround ourselves with people who will tell us the truth, even when it's bitter, because the truth helps us grow, make wiser decisions, and walk the right path. It references Proverbs 27, verse 6. Faithful are the wounds of a friend, but the kisses of an enemy are deceitful. She said, choose people who help you rise and those who make you comfortable. Well, I'm not reading that right. All right, listen. Let me go back. In life, she said, we need to surround ourselves with people who tell us the truth, even when it's bitter, because the truth will help us grow, make wiser decisions, and walk the right path. If you're my friend, tell me the truth. Okay? That's what true friends do. Stick around for music from Lisa Noel Smith and the Brown Singers with Promises. And I'm going to give you an update in the Nolan Wells case. Shaking my head over here. So if you missed a Good Morning with Moret, here's what you missed. Just reminding you of our scripture for today. Our focus this week is on serving God. Our scripture today is John 12, 26. It says, if anyone serves me, he must follow me. And where I am, there

0: just for you.
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0: Did you hear me? Don't be doing all of that with those promises. My Lord, my Lord. Listen, we got Austin Todd on the line. He's got an update on the MTA for us. I want to say good morning to Austin. I got over here in my feelings, praising the Lord. Good morning, Austin.
1: Hey, good morning, Marette. Things are looking okay right now on the MARC train system. A rainy start to our morning, but things are still looking good on the Penn Line. Train 419 is delayed about 5 minutes. We'll keep an eye on that. Train 517 delayed about 5 minutes as well. On the Camden Line, train 849 is delayed 10 to 15 minutes. Light Rail also operating with a 20-minute delay this morning, but some good news. Metro Subway is operating on time. I want to remind everybody that today we're celebrating Car Free Day. That means all riders on local bus, light rail, metro subway, MARC train, commuter bus, and mobility can ride for free today. So if you are a regular rider, enjoy your free ride. And if you know someone who needs a ride, they can ride for free on all of our MTA services. For the MTA Transit team, I'm Austin Todd on a Good Morning with Marette on Heaven 600.
0: Well, come on, Austin. That's kind of like Christmas in September. What a deal. Here's Yolanda Adams with Yeah, coming up in the 8 o'clock hour, brand new spiritual moment.

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2: This is John Carrington with your news update on a good morning with Moret on Heaven 600. The Baltimore Department of Public Works plans to use water from the Susquehanna River to supplement city reservoirs as drought conditions continue. The water from the river will be mixed with the city's drinking water, then treated and tested before reaching consumers. The BPW says Baltimore's drinking water will continue to meet all standards. Officials say most residents will notice little to no difference, although some customers may find minor changes in taste, odor, or color. The length of time that the city will use Susquehanna water will depend on rainfall, reservoir recovery, and overall water supply conditions. Let's take a look at today's forecast. Today's forecast calls for periods of rain and light winds. Expect temperature highs in the mid-60s. Nighttime brings us cloudy skies and overnight showers. Light winds accompany temperature lows in the mid-50s. John Carrington with your news update on a good morning with Moret on Heaven 600.
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3: 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Or say I Do at Ever, the most iconic

It is a good morning with Moretta on Heaven is 600. His music from the Winans tomorrow. Don't wait to give your life to the Lord.

0: So I just want to place this right here. A grand jury unanimously found that there was no evidence to support bringing charges in the death of Nolan Wells, an 18-year-old who was found dead after a 4th of July trip with friends off the coast of Mississippi. This has been headline national news, or should have been even more so, but it was national news. It is national news. The grand jury said in a report released on yesterday by the Jackson County District Attorney's Office that it found no criminal or racially motivated wrongdoing after it conducted a comprehensive investigation involving witness testimony, physical and digital evidence, as well as GPS and cell phone data. The grand jury, quote, finds that the condition of, time of discovery, and location of Mr. Wells' body is consistent with drowning, unquote, it said. The announcement comes after months of speculation about the circumstances of his death, after photos circulated widely of the black teen surrounded by white friends during his trip to Horn Island. It's a remote barrier island that is a popular holiday destination. Quote, there is absolutely no evidence to support the allegations that Nolan's death and disappearance were racially motivated, unquote. District Attorney Angel Myers McIlrath said in a video statement released alongside the report. However, civil rights attorney Ben Crump, who is representing the Wells family, said the grand jury's decision is an attempt, quote, to close the chapter on Nolan Wells' death without getting to the truth, unquote. So, Attorney Crump said that he's going to release the full autopsy for Nolan Wells. And he said that Nolan Wells' family will not rest until we know what happened to him. And neither will we. So I guess we'll see and continue to pray for that family. And I want us to continue to pray for everybody and cover everybody. They found another person hanging right down the road in Upper Marlboro. So I'll get some more notes on that story and bring that to you. Still on the way, Jacqueline Carr and Shane Norman right here on Heaven 600. Prayers up for the Wells family. 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

0: Shay Norman. Unfortunately, he passed away some years ago, but that voice, that message still resonates today. Rest in peace, friend. It's time for a brand new spiritual moment of the day. We like to give you a little nugget, a little word to help your morning, get you out the house, out the bed, on to the next thing. We pray that this blesses you and keeps you throughout your day. And know that John Carrington's got the news headlines after this. This is Tony Evans with a spiritual moment of the day and music on the way from Charles Jenkins.
1: Waiting on God does not mean doing nothing. Waiting on God means not going outside of God to do something. In other words, staying within his guidelines and boundary. When you are doing that, then God's clock of timing is activated on your behalf because you're cooperating with him, his character, his content based on his word, and his methodology. When you're operating in that, then his clock is ticking to the best time in order to respond to our prayers. And remember, God's timing is always perfect. So wait on the Lord, but not by sitting still doing nothing unless there's nothing to do. But God is often waiting on us so that we don't have to wait much longer on him. Let's get busy and speed up his clock.
2: This is John Carrington with your news update on a good morning with Moret on Heaven 600. City police are investigating a Monday evening shooting in East Baltimore. Officers were called to a hospital at around 5 p.m. after a 56-year-old man turned up for treatment of a gunshot wound. Police determined that the shooting happened in the 2400 block of Barclays Street, but there has been no update on the extent of the victim's injuries. Let's take a look at today's forecast. Today's forecast calls for periods of rain and light winds. Expect temperature highs in the mid-60s. Nighttime brings us cloudy skies and overnight showers. Light winds accompany temperature lows in the mid-50s. John Carrington with your news update on a good morning with Moret on Heaven 600.
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It's a good morning with Moretta on Heaven 600. I've got more music on the way from Anthony Brown and Group Therapy, Always Be Good. 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We're doing this on our own, and we're just really grateful for the opportunity to minister on this tour, with our final stop being home right here in Baltimore, Maryland. 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All right, stick around for all of that. And coming up in the 9 o'clock hour, brand new entertainment report of the day. It's Moret Brown Clark, and every morning at 7:40 a.m., I share with you what Miss Cassie said to me. So what did Miss Cassie have to say to me on today? It says this: do not be afraid. Everything will be all right. He didn't bring you to this point to abandon you. Be prepared. What you have prayed for is about to happen. Come on, Miss Cassie. Have faith and you will not.

New music from Anthony Brown and Group Therapy. Always be good on Heaven 600. You got an update? Well, we'll get that in a minute.

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2: This is John Carrington with your news update on a good morning with Moret on Heaven 600. Hurricane Polo is rapidly intensifying. It's now grown into a Category 4 storm, fueling an enhanced flood threat across the U.S. Southwest. The National Hurricane Center says the system is currently located about 330 miles south-southeast of Manzanillo, Mexico. It's packing winds of up to 130 miles per hour. Polo won't make landfall near the U.S., but is expected to bring threats of heavy flooding to New Mexico starting today. Let's take a look at today's forecast. Today's forecast calls for periods of rain and light winds. Expect temperature highs in the mid-60s. Nighttime brings us cloudy skies and overnight showers. Light winds accompany temperature lows in the mid-50s. John Carrington with your news update on a good morning with Moret on Heaven 600.
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0: Starbucks.
1: Why? Okay. So they just agreed to a $1 million nationwide settlement. Just a million? To end a civil rights lawsuit by Florida over its diversity, equity, and inclusion policies. So the settlement details include paying $1 million to Florida, the state. It's like a drop in the bucket, but okay. They're going to apply agreement nationwide. They're going to deny any legal wrongdoing, and they're going to submit compliance reports for 4 years. What changes? They are ending their race-based hiring goals. So all their DEI goals, yep, they're ending the program, everything. They're removing sex-based quotas. They're going to stop using promotion preferences, and they're going to base hiring strictly on merit, which, of course, that's what we know. You base it on merit. However, you got to let everybody be based on the same grounds as of their merit. Everybody. I don't know, Starbucks. We might have to break up. Just saying. All right. And in other news, Maryland is apparently a happy place to live. We rank number 5 in the happiest states in the U.S. That's something to smile about. And I actually feel pretty happy about living here in the state of Maryland, so that's cool. Hey, listen, if you're celebrating a birthday on today and you live in the state of Maryland, happy, get that, birthday to you. You're the star of the show always. But you got to share your birthday with Michael Rainey Jr. All right, everybody, stick around. We got more music on the way from Sicardi Cortez and the Reese Temple Choir from one of the happiest states in the United States of America. Yeah, having 600s right here in Maryland. Are you looking for another way to advertise your church? 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

on Heaven 600. Put your hands on this from the Reeds Temple Choir. I am blessed. We got a brand new success journal coming up right after this.

0: the Success Journal. Here's Chris Whitting.
1: Rose came from a big Italian family. 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

0: I got it. Since I've got it, let me praise the Lord about it. Here's Bishop Jakes.
1: But walk up

600. 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So I'm happy about that. 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And I pray that you are like me and you look forward to meeting me here again at 6 a.m. tomorrow morning to 10 a.m. bringing you the best in gospel music. Okay, I want you to have a great day, even though the weather outside is ugh. 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Handle your present with confidence. 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I'm leaving you with Forever Jones. This is He Wants It All on Heaven 600.

0: prophesy pregnant possibilities. 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

0: Baltimore's Heaven 600.
1: 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That's Jonathan Nelson and Purpose. You are a unique masterpiece and masterwork of the Lord. I'm Tracy Bethay. Happy Tuesday to you and yours. Got some Fred Hammond on the way. Here's John P. Key with Jesus is Real.

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1: Yes, he will. God will take good care of you. I'm Tracy Bethay, delighted to be in your company. Be sure to follow me on social media at Tracy Bethay. That's TracyBethea. Tracy Bethay on Facebook, social media, and TikTok. Here's Kenny Lewis and God Did It.

0: 7600.
1: It's All Right to Get Your Praise On. That is music from Kenny Lewis. And yes, he did. My God did it. He worked it out. He turned it around. My God did it. I'm Tracy Bethay, delighted to be in your company on this Tuesday. It's the 22nd day of September. And according to the national calendar, today is National Ice Cream Cone Day. Yes, it is. Yep. National Ice Cream Cone Day. And it is also National Brown Butter Day. And for those that love chocolate, it's National White Chocolate Day. So, got a lot of things that you can indulge in. A few things. Sweet. National Brown Butter Day. National Ice Cream Cone Day. Or National White Chocolate Day. Yeah. All right. Sounds good to me. Very sweet. Sounds sweet. On the way, we've got more of your favorite gospel hits. Yes, still to come. Music on the way from Dwayne Woods. Let go and let God. Let go and let God. Got some PJ Morton standing by. Also music from Brent Jones. Praise in the Choir Stand. And the latest single, brand new from Kirk Franklin, featuring Karen Clark, Cheered, with Thank You for Everything.
2: So if you missed a Good Morning with Morette, here's what you missed. Just reminding you of our scripture for today. Our focus this week is on serving God. Our scripture today is John 12, 26. It says, if anyone serves me, he must follow me. And where I am, there will be

0: Heaven 600.
1: Oh, many times we tried to figure it out. We tried to handle it. We can't handle it on our own. Let go and let God. That's music from Dwayne Woods. I'm Tracy Bethea. Got some PJ Morton on the way. Here's a classic from Walter Hawkins, and be grateful.

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1: It's music from PJ Morton. Song says, Mercy. I'm Tracy Bethay. Glad to be in your company on this Tuesday. Headed over to the Talkback feature on the iHeartRadio app. Who's checking in on today?
2: Hey, this is Bobby. And I want to request Jesus I Do by Mariah Carey and the Clark Sisters.
1: Hey, Bobby. Thanks so much for checking in on today. Be sure to tell us where you're calling from. You like that Jesus I Do? Yeah, Mariah Carey and the legendary Clark Sisters. That's a great song. 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We thank God that we can connect with our listeners literally all over the world. 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Yes, you can. Mm-hmm. 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
1: It's a great collaboration. We're talking Fred Hammond and John P. Key and They That Wait Upon the Lord. I'm Tracy Bethay, glad to be in your company on this beautiful Tuesday. Here's something new. Kirk Franklin featuring Karen Clark Sheard. They performed it at the Stella Awards. Here's Thank You for Everything.
2: I just want to say.

0: Baltimore's Good News Station is Heaven 600. That's brand new from Kirk Franklin. It features Karen Clark Sheard, and it's called Thank You for Everything. I hope you've had a spirit of thanksgiving upon your lips. As a matter of fact, when you just think about the goodness of Jesus, you automatically ought to say thank you. When you think, you thank. Because he's been so good, y'all. If we had 10,000 tongues, we could not thank him enough. He's blessing us and working on our behalf right now. It may not feel like it, but trust me, our God is always on the case. So God, we thank you for everything, the highs and the lows. Those lows, y'all, that strengthens us. It strengthens us. Yes, it does. But God, we thank you for everything. You are the source of our being. That's a heavy thought right there. God is the source of our being. Meaning we couldn't be. You wouldn't understand the words coming out of my mouth. You wouldn't be at work if it were not for the Lord. Wow. On the way, more of your favorite gospel hits. Now, next hour, yep, it's coming up. More of your favorite gospel hits. Like music from Marvin Sapp. Got some Lisa Noel Smith and the Brown Singers with Promises. But also next hour, it's the gospel truth and gospel news, honey.
1: It's Marette Brown Clark, and every morning at 7:40 a.m., I share with you what Miss Cassie said to me.
2: So what did Miss Cassie have to say to me on today? It says this: do not be afraid. Everything will be all right. He didn't bring you to this point to abandon you. Be prepared. What you have prayed for is about to happen. Come on, Miss Cassie.

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1: There's a song I want to do right now that reminds me of my grandmother, and you've heard me tell my story how she prayed me through. 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

0: 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Are you or someone you know doing great things in Baltimore? Share it with us for your chance to be featured on A Good Morning with Marette. Just inbox us at Heaven 600.
1: The song just simply says, if he doesn't do anything else, he's already done enough. Bishop Brown wrote this song.

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0: Heaven 600. It's music from Lisa Noel Smith and the Brown Singers, and yes, he does. God keeps his promises. He's a promise keeper. I'm Tracy, but they're glad to be in your company. Can you think of just maybe two or three promises? Two or three promises right now that God, you know, a promise was kept, right? Let me think. You don't have to think. Did he wake you up this morning? That's a promise. He promised to never leave you nor forsake you. He didn't leave you. If you are up this morning moving around in your car, driving to work, air conditioner, you had something to eat, that's a promise. That's a promise. God, and we thank you that you are a promise keeper. I'm Tracy Bethay, delighted to be in your company. Got the Sounds of Blackness on the way. Also, Charlie Wilson with I'm Blessed. Coming up this hour, it's the Gospel Truth and Gospel News. Honey, get ready for the NAACP Image Awards. I've got details on that coming up.
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Baltimore's Heaven 600. Taking you back, Kirk Franklin and God's Property with love. I'm Tracy Bethea, the Gospel Truth and Gospel News. Sonny is up next. Here's Jason Nelson with Madison Ryan Ward and Made New.

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1: You ready? 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
0: 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I'm Tracy Bethay, and that's a look at the gospel truth in gospel news, honey.
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1: Choir Master Ricky Dillard and Grace. Ooh, we thank you for your grace, Lord. I'm Tracy Bethay. Happy Tuesday to you and yours. Anthony Brown and Group Therapy with Always Be Good is on the way. Here's Yolanda Adams and

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1: Ah, that's music from Anthony Brandon Group Therapy. 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
1: Come on here, Brother Roosevelt. You better shout your church family out. 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Shout out to you. Sacramento, California, stand up to the Center of Praise Ministries. 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
1: It's the Rose of Gospel, Dorinda Clark Cole, and Take It Back. I'm Tracy Bethay, glad to be in your company on this beautiful Tuesday. Got your birthdays coming up. Here's Fresh Start Worship with you all.

0: Baltimore's Good News Station is Heaven 600. That's music from Fresh Start Worship. Song says, "You Are." I'm Tracy Bethay, delighted to be in your company on this Tuesday. Listen, we've got some birthdays to celebrate on this 22nd day of September. Happy birthday. I call her World Traveler because she travels. She's a boss. She's a businesswoman indeed. Awesome woman of God. Valencia Bayman, happy birthday to you. He is the makeup artist and stylist to the stars. Jason Glenn is celebrating on today. Patrice Smith, happy birthday to you. Chris Sims is celebrating on today. Happy birthday, Chris. LaShondra Richmond is celebrating along with John Bradshaw. Also, Demetria Mitchell, happy birthday to you. And maybe you've got a birthday or an anniversary on today. Listen, we just want to say blessings to you.
1: So if you missed a Good Morning with Morette, here's what you missed. Just reminding you of our scripture for today. Our focus this week is on serving God. Our scripture today is John 12, 26. It says, "If anyone serves me, he must follow me. And where I am, there

0: 7600.
1: That's music from Mary Mary with a little help from Kiara Sheard Kelly. She said, yay, that's fun. It's just the God in me. I'm Tracy Bethay. Happy Tuesday to you. Here's Norman Hutchins. God's got a blessing with your name on it.

tripping.

0: Heaven 600.
1: It's music from Ty Tribbett and Holy You. That is the latest single from Ty Tribbett. I'm Tracy Bethay. So glad to be in your company on this beautiful Tuesday. It is the 22nd day of September. And according to the national calendar, it's a sweet day for sure. Yeah, it's a National Ice Cream Cone Day, National Brown Butter Day, and also National White Chocolate Day. So that's some sweets for you on this 22nd day of September. Yes. On the way, we've got more of your favorite gospel hits. That's right, standing by. Music from Lamar Campbell and the Spirit of Praise. Got some Tim Rogers on the way and music from Doug.

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Baltimore's Heaven 600. That's music from the Canton Spirituals and Fix It Jesus. Let me send that out to the men of the historic Oak Grove Baptist Church, Pastor Donald Johnson. Their men sang that the other Sunday, and did they not sing it? I'm sure they did. Lee Williams going to have a good time as well. We had some church up in there. I'm Tracy Bethay. Glad to be in your company. Here's Canton Jones and Praise on Go.

0: 7600.
1: That's music from Canton Jones. Song says Praise on Go. I'm Tracy Bethay, delighted to be in your company, and I want to thank you so much for hanging out with me on today. I pray that something was said or played to uplift your spirits, to keep you happy, keep you smiling, just to make it through this day. Before we get out of here, can we wind down from work? Yeah, today's inspirational quote says, if you're brave enough to say goodbye, life will reward you with a new hello. You let that minister to your hearts. Ooh, and thanks so much for listening.
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1: The title is a testimony. I'm glad I don't look like what I've been through. Happy Testimonial Tuesday. It's Sonya Blakey checking in this afternoon. Coming up, we got Fred Hammond, Love Never Fails, Beverly Crawford, It's About Time for a Miracle. Right now, it's Kirk Franklin, My Life is in Your Hands.
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0: 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And if
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0: this is all you have to do.

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1: Coming up, Byron Cage, the presence of the Lord is here. We got new music from Zacardi Cortez and Beverly Crawford. It's about time for a miracle. There's a testimony on the way. It is a miracle. 3-time kidney transplant. What? It's Sonya Blakey. I also welcome your testimonies. You can hit me up on the iHeartRadio app. Just set that red talkback mic and leave me a message.
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1: Something about that song always gets me stirred up. 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Testimonial Tuesday.
2: I just want to share my testimony. My name is Marcus. I've been blessed with 3 kidney transplants.
1: There's more to the testimony. Powerful. You got to wait for it. It's coming up after this. The Cardi Cortez, Working on Me.

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1: Doesn't matter how long you've been saved, sanctified, and filled with the Holy Ghost, God is always working on us, right? Perfecting us. I'm Sonya Blakey. Coming up, we got Israel, a new breed. Again, I say rejoice. Reed Stipple Choir, I am blessed. I love the power of the talkback mic on the iHeartRadio app. Your testimonies come through, and you are blessing the people.
2: I just want to share my testimony. My name is Marcus. I've been blessed with 3 kidney transplants. My brother gave me one, and a friend from high school gave me one. And I had over 50 surgeries in my life. I'm 60 years old, and I'm still going strong for the Lord.
3: 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So what did Miss Cassie have to say to me on today? It says this: do not be afraid. Everything will be all right. He didn't bring you to this point to abandon you. Be

0: be. And remember, God is working for you behind the scenes. God knows you're tired, and he knows you have tried your best. He understands your anxieties about the future. He's been watching over you and sees your perseverance and never give up spirit. No matter how things seem now, you will succeed. All right, I'm going to let you know what Miss Cassie had to say tomorrow after I do this quick two-step. It's always a happy time on a Good Morning with Morette on Heaven 600.
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1: 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PJ Morton is on the way with Mercy right now. The Commodores, Jesus is love.

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1: Coming up, the legendary anointed Pace Sisters. 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Leave that message. 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
1: Let's take it back. 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How does he say it? 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
1: 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We are deep into this year. Before you know it, celebrating Thanksgiving and Christmas. I'm Sonia Blakey. 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
2: Diagnosed with cancer. I had stage 3 cancer, but I had cancer for a year and a half and never knew it. 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He'll do it for you.

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1: Jason Nelson featuring Madison Ryan Ward, Made New, it's Sonya Blakey. Coming up, Hezekiah Walker, I'll Make It, John P. Key, Jesus is Real. 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
2: Because he's been good to me. He's done so many things for me. He's brought me out of so many situations. I had an asthma attack, and I didn't think I was going to make it. He brought me out of it.
3: So if you missed a Good Morning with Morette, here's what you missed. Just reminding you of our scripture for today. Our focus this week is on serving God. Our scripture today is John 12, 26. It says, if anyone serves me, he must follow me. And where I am, there will

0: 7600.
1: Good afternoon, it's Sonya Blakey. Coming up, Anthony Brown, Always Be Good. Testimony came through. Are you believing for a car, too?
2: Oh, God has blessed me with a beautiful family, and I just got me a nice car.
1: Coming up in 8 minutes, you'll hear the rest of the testimony. Right now, it's Kirk Franklin and the family, Melodies from Heaven.

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5: I-97 southbound, heavy traffic from Route 3 to Route 178. Picking up Route 50 in Annapolis, looking at delays from Baydale Drive to the Bay Bridge. A lot of beltway traffic. Outer loop off of 95, heading for Camp Meade Road. Inner loop off of 95, around to Security Boulevard. There are delays on 70 west, not long after leaving the beltway, heading out to Route 29. On 95 north, the slow roll from Washington Boulevard into the Fort McHenry Tunnel. 895 starts at the Steel Bridge, heading into the Harbor Tunnel. That's your traffic up to the minute.
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2: 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If it had not been for the Lord on my side, I know I can get at least 1,000 witnesses this afternoon. I'm Sonya Blakey. Right now, it's Daryl Walls, Able.

7600. I just keep hearing and singing that song. Abel, whatever you're going through, that's your answer. Abel, you don't have to say nothing else. Coming up, we get Chicago Mass Choir. My Soul Says Yes. Mary, Mary, go get it. Thank you so much for always being a part of the afternoon show. I'm Sonya Blakey. You're part of the family. Let your voice be heard. You can hit me up on the iHeartRadio app. Use the red talkback mic. I promise you it's easier than it sounds, all right? Once you download the app, you see that red microphone, tap it. You get about 30 seconds, and then the message comes straight to me. Just give it a try. Just do a test run, and I'm going to get that message. So let me know how it works out for you. Lord willing, we'll be back together tomorrow for Winning Wednesday. You can always reach out to me and follow me on all social media platforms, whether it be Facebook, Instagram, or TikTok. God bless.

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4: In a loop of the Beltway in Catonsville, traffic is slow from Baltimore National Pike to Security Boulevard. In a loop of the Beltway in Ruxton, disabled vehicle has been cleared after the JFX, but the traffic is still slow from Park Heights Avenue. Now, on the inner loop of the Beltway in Lutherville, there's stop-and-go traffic between Providence Road and Pearing Parkway. As for the outer loop of the Beltway, you should be at the posted speed limit. Into 95 between the beltways, northbound in Jessup, slow from 32 to 100. Southbound 95 is stop and go from 175 to the car rest area. And that's your traffic up to the minute.
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Evan 600. Love these good news stories. You see somebody doing something good for someone else and you want to join in and help? I'll share a story like that with you after Fresh Start Worship.

0: Heaven 600, Baltimore's Good News Station. So it's easy to be disheartened looking around at what's going on in the world, wondering where we're all headed. Does anybody have their head on their shoulders, living the way we're supposed to? Marvin Sapp's on the way. Also got Yolanda Adams and Fred Hammond on the praise party. I'm Victor Sosa. And then you get stories like this that remind you that there is still plenty of good in the world, even if you have to do a little more digging for it. There's a gentleman named Daniel Romano, proud to say in my hometown of the Bronx, New York. He's got a pizzeria called D. Romano's Pizza. And the other night when he was closing up, he happened to spot a woman eating out of the restaurant's trash out back. Well, that moved him. He put up a note in the window of the store the next day. I love you more than you know. If you're hungry, homeless, doesn't matter what your story is, come in here and let me make you a fresh slice. I don't care if you have the money or not. And since word of that spread, not just around New York, but around the country, not only have more people gone in there and gotten their slice from Mr. Romano, people around the country have been contacting his restaurant saying, you don't have to do that for free, brother. Let me send you some money to pay for slices for those who don't have money.
1: So if you missed a Good Morning with Morette, here's what you missed. Just reminding you of our scripture for today. Our focus this week is on serving God. Our scripture today is John 12:26. It says, if anyone serves me, he must follow me. And where I am, there will my

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2: Never would have made it.